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So now she better with some fella with a regular job. 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By then, Mr. Benjamin was sitting in awe. Hopped into my car, drove far. Far's too close, and I remember my memories no sharp. But a knife, what a life. Anyway, I'm building y'all a clock stop. What am I heading away? She had the kind of body that would probably intimidate any of them that were unsouthern. Not me, cousin. If models are made for modeling, thick girls are made for cuddling. Switch worlds and we can huddle then. Who needs another friend? I need to hold your hand.